a landler, which is a traditional folk dance originating from the Alpine regions of Austria, Germany, and Switzerland. We heard a landler by Anton Wunderer. It's classical music for a Monday evening. I'm Steve Seal. The mandolin dates back to Italy during the 17th and 18th century. They have evolved from lutes. Predecessors include the gittern and the mandore. Vivaldi wrote this concerto originally for two mandolins back in the 17th century, but we'll hear this work played on two guitars, as it happens, with Angel and Lito Romero playing their respective guitars here with the Academy of St. Martin in the Fields.

0: Concerto for Two Mandolins by Vivaldi, played on guitar there by two members of the Romero family, Angel and Lito Romero, with the Academy of St. Martin in the Fields. 19 minutes after 7, and this is Your Classical Minnesota Public Radio.
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0: 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It's Your Classical NPR. Max Bruch wrote 3 concertos for violin and orchestra, but his first is so overwhelmingly popular and beloved that it has massively overshadowed the other two. In fact, ask many world-class violinists what the best violin concertos of all time are, and this one is very likely to be in a list of the top five. Randall Goosby plays here with the Philadelphia Orchestra, conducted by Yannick Nezet-Séguin.

That is violinist Randall Gooseby with the Philadelphia Orchestra, conducted by Yannick Nezet-Séguin, in the Violin Concerto No. 1 in G minor by Max Bruch. I'm Steve Seal. Thanks for joining me tonight. A little encore from Randall Gooseby before we move on.

0: Randall Goosby playing Amazing Grace along with pianist Carlos Simon.
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0: It's just one of the fully curated streams that we have up and running at our website, yourclassicalmpr.org. 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Guests will hear Liszt's Piano Concerto No. 2, performed by Simon Terpceski. Also on the program, Mendelssohn's Reformation Symphony, October 22nd and 23rd. More at minnesotaorchestra.org. 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

That is music of Hugo Wolf, his Italian Serenade, played there by the Orpheus Chamber Orchestra here on this Tuesday evening, the Conductorless Orchestra. 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And, of course, thanks to you as well for supporting us directly. I'm Steve Seal. Coming up on 8 o'clock, and you are listening to your classical Minnesota Public Radio. 99.5 is KSJN in Minneapolis and St. Paul. 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We've got a 20% chance of rain showers in the early evening hours tonight, and then a very pleasant evening. Lows will be in the mid-40s. Tomorrow looks a little less cloudy than today. In fact, it'll be mostly sunny. Very, very nice. And if you enjoy that early fall-like weather, well, Mother Nature is just going to rewind that weather and play it again on Wednesday. Mostly sunny. Highs in the mid-60s. Slight chance of rain for Wednesday night and rain likely on Thursday. But then back to just 60s on Friday. So very nice early fall kind of weather here for the Twin Cities this week.

American composer Adolphus Hailstork said he just really wasn't one for all the modernism of the 20th century back when he was a student. He didn't take to it. He said if you weren't crunching your elbows on the keys of the piano and counting up to 12 all the time, you weren't supposed to be much of a composer. He says, I didn't want to go that way. I call my school of thought authenticism. That's my ism. We'll listen to the Symphony No. 1 by this great American composer, Adolphus Hailstork, in about 15 minutes. Keyboard Sonata No. 7 by Antonio Soler is played here by pianist Martina Filiak.

Martina Filiak with the keyboard sonata number 7 by Antonio Soler. It's classical music for a Monday evening. Thanks for tuning in. I'm Steve Seal. The danse would be the simple title of this piece, and then the subtitle, Tarantella Styrienne by Debussy.

The Tarantella Styrienne by Claude Debussy. That is the subtitle to the work. The main title is basically Dance, played there by the St. Paul Chamber Orchestra, conducted by Hugh Wolf.

0: From Henry Hart, that's called the Evansville Favorite Waltz, played by pianist Rachel Grimes. 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
0: 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Learn more at thewso.org. Here from the American composer Adolphus Hailstork. His Symphony No. 1 was composed in 1988, and you might say that it shows his inclinations towards very wide-open skies in an American idiom a la Aaron Copland, and lush soundscapes a la Samuel Barber, maybe some Leonard Bernstein inclinations, and also African-American sounds, placing Adolphus Hailstork in the lineage of fellow African-American composers like William Grant Still and William Dawson. He says, "I'm pretty eclectic. I'm multi-stylistic." Here's the Symphony No. 1 by Adolphus Hailstork, played by the Virginia Symphony Orchestra, conducted by Joanne Folletta.

Bouncy Work, written in 1988 by the American composer Adolphus Hailstork, who, of course, has the best name in classical music. We heard his Symphony No. 1, played there by the Virginia Symphony Orchestra, conducted by Joanne Folletta. 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I'm Steve Seal. 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Learn more at lssmn.org. And we also have support coming from the Minnesota Opera, presenting The Many Deaths of Layla Starr, adapted from a graphic novel. This world premiere blends myth, humor, and humanity. October 31st through November 8th at the Ordway. 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This is the Dance Rhapsody by English composer Frank Bridge, played for us by the BBC National Orchestra of Wales, led by Richard Hickox.

The Dance Rhapsody by Frank Bridge, played there by the BBC National Orchestra of Wales, led by Richard Hickox. At the age of 13, violinist Randall Gooseby, whom we heard earlier this hour, was the featured soloist in a New York Philharmonic Young People's Concert. And then when he was 14, he appeared on NPR's From the Top. You can hear a profile of Randall Gooseby in the latest edition of the Rhapsody in Black podcast at our website. It's a minute before nine, and you're listening to your classical Minnesota Public Radio. 99.5 is KSJN in Minneapolis and St. Paul, bringing music to life with member support. Stick around. Extra Eclectic is on the way at 10 o'clock this evening, our weekly program about new directions in classical music. And I've got music from Great Britain on this week's show with contemporary English Ryan Latimer, and many others, and also this week's edition of the sampling from the BBC Proms Festival. We've been bringing you highlights from the Proms all throughout the summer. The festival itself is actually already over, but we have so many highlights still to bring you that we're bringing you those weeknights in the 10 o'clock hour, and Extra Eclectic is no different on Monday nights. It's 9 o'clock.

If you're a perfectionist, then you have a lot of kindred spirits in classical music. Composers down through history have been notorious perfectionists, which makes you wonder just what kind of PTSD so many of them must have endured in their creative lives. Critics can be nasty. Teachers, almost always, worse. Brahms, quite famously, took some 20 years to be ready to release a symphony. And while this might be officially his violin sonata number one, he actually wrote four and threw them away before this one. We'll listen to it coming up. So, you know who's a big Beatles fan? Guitarist Göran Zulcher, whom we will hear performing here next. He's made a lot of his own arrangements of Beatles tunes, and this is the John Lennon penned If I Fell.

The Beatles' If I Fell, penned by John Lennon, if we're going to be accurate, and that would be Göran Zölster's own arrangement, and he played it for us. Good evening, it's Classical Music for a Monday night. I'm Steve Seal. Coming up, Brahms' first violin sonata, well, actually, the fifth that he wrote, but the first that he published. All the others before it wound up in the bin. Have you ever seen the Will-O-the-Wisp? It is the ghostly, flickering light seen at night over swamps and marshes and bogs. I guess you'd have to make your way to a swamp, marsh, or bog first. But this is where that phrase swamp gas comes from. I don't understand the science behind it myself, but apparently it's not uncommon for there to be mysterious light. Interpreted to be ghosts or wood sprites or spirits for a long time. This is the Minuet of the Will-O-the-Wisps by Hector Berlioz.

The Minuet of the Will-O-The-Wisps by Berlioz, played there by the Baltimore Symphony Orchestra, led by David Zinman. This is Jeff Beal at the piano playing his own piece called Autumn.

That is the music of Jeff Beal. It's called Autumn, and we heard Mr. Beal playing his piece. It's your classical Minnesota Public Radio. Your classical NPR is a sponsor of Minnesota Winds, our state's professional concert band. Their season opener is coming up on September 27th at Benson Great Hall. Details at npr.org/events. And we also have support coming from Northrop, presenting Paul Taylor Dance Company. Passionate, energetic modern dance set to music by Schubert, Schulhoff, and Bach, accompanied by a live orchestra. September 26th, tickets and info at northrop.umn.edu. Through the night, there's a slight chance of rain shower statewide, maybe some patchy fog, which could be dense. And maybe even some frost late in the night. Lows will be in the mid-30s for the northeast, lower 40s, lower 50s in the southwest. Patchy dense fog tomorrow morning, otherwise 50s and 60s. Brahms' first violin sonata was actually the fifth such work that he wrote. He rejected the first four tries, which is not surprising if you know anything about the incredible perfectionism of Brahms, which is that he quite famously spent some 20 years churning over the production of his first symphony. Well, the wait was worth it on pretty much everything that he did said churning over, and this is his first violin sonata in G major, played here by Stefan Jacquive, violin, Max Levinson at the piano.

0: the Violin Sonata No. 1 by Johannes Brahms, played there by violinist Stefan Jakiv and pianist Max Levinson. 13 minutes now before 10 o'clock, you're listening to Your Classical Minnesota Public Radio. I'm Steve Seal. Extra Eclectic is coming up at 10, and it's composers from Great Britain on this week's show. Hope you can stay tuned.
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0: 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In Xanadu did Kublai Khan a stately pleasure dome decree. This is Charles Tomlinson Griffiths' setting of those words, the Pleasure Dome of Kublai Khan, in music here as performed by the Seattle Symphony, led by Gerard Schwartz.

Samuel Taylor Coleridge's poem Kubla Khan, given the musical treatment there. The Pleasure Dome of Kubla Khan by composer Charles Tomlinson Griffiths. Minute before 10, and this is your classical Minnesota Public Radio. 99.5 is KSJN, Minneapolis, St. Paul, bringing music to life with member support. Extra Eclectic is next. Steve Seal here with you for the next couple of hours. Jalene Kahn will be in at midnight for Music Through the Night. If you're standing up late, we do hope that you will stay right here with us. This is the place for good listening. 59 right now in the Twin Cities. We're going to have a low of about 45. Mostly sunny tomorrow with lower 60s. And if you like that, Wednesday looks pretty much precisely the same. A little bit of rain Wednesday night, and Thursday looks like a rainy day for the Twin Cities, but then not so much on Friday, although it's going to continue to be cloudy on Friday. Just a wee taste of fall, whetting our collective appetites here for the fall season in the metro. 10 o'clock now. A few years ago, Gwilym Simcock was chosen as one of the 1,000 most influential people in London by the Evening Standard newspaper. Who is he? He's a Welsh pianist and composer working in both jazz and classical music, and clearly his influence continues to be felt. Just a couple of weeks ago, his music was heard across the UK on BBC Radio, and tonight it'll be heard right here. It's appropriate that the saxophone is included in this piece, as he works quite a bit in the jazz idiom. His triple concerto was played at the Proms Festival, and it will be part of tonight's Extra Eclectic with a showcase of composers from the UK. Stay tuned. Another Welsh composer to start this week's show, and that's Hugh Watkins with the charming H-U-W spelling to Hugh, and this is his piece called Spring, played by violinist Krizia Ostosovich with Daniel Tong at the piano.

Hugh Watkins. Krizia Ososthavich played the violin, and Daniel Tong the piano. It's Extra Eclectic, where classical music is always arriving. I'm Steve Seal. For any composer, having a new piece played at the BBC Proms Festival is a big deal, because it means your music is going to be heard by an audience that is many, multiple times the size of a typical classical music audience. The Proms is not only broadcast live on the BBC throughout Britain, but many of the concerts are on TV, too. And, of course, on the radio in America as well. And it is our pleasure to be your source for highlights from the Proms in the evening hours at this time of the night all summer long. And on Monday nights, that means it's a modern piece, because the Proms is a big place for premieres and 20th and 21st century music, too. So tonight we're going to listen to a piece by the composer that the London Evening Standard newspaper a few years ago described as one of the 1,000 most influential people in London. And that is the Welsh composer Gwilym Simcock. His triple concerto for saxophone, horn, and cello. And it's soprano saxophone soloist Jess Gillam here with Ben Goldscheider horn and another very famous Brit, Sheku Kane Mason, playing the cello here, and Sakari Oromo leading the BBC Symphony Orchestra from the 2026 Proms.

0: What a work. Thrilling and beautiful. The Triple Concerto for Saxophone, Horn, and Cello by the Welsh composer Gwilym Simcock. Recorded there live at the Royal Albert Hall at the 2026 BBC Proms Festival just a couple of weeks back. Jess Gillum, soprano saxophone, Ben Goldscheider played the horn, and Sheku Kane Mason was the cellist there with the BBC Symphony Orchestra led by Sakari Oromo. Highlights from the 2026 BBC Proms Festival every weeknight at this hour of the evening, and you can also hear them again at our website, yourclassical.org. Look for the Proms highlights, but keep in mind, they're only there for a couple of weeks. More on Extra Eclectic in just a moment on Your Classical NPR.
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0: And there's a feature about it at our website as well, yourclassicalnpr.org. Well, it looks like tonight from north to south, we're expecting lows in the 30s to upper 40s, lower 50s for the south. Some patchy, dense fog, maybe frost late in the night as well. Fog tomorrow morning, otherwise a mostly sunny Tuesday is ahead with 50s and 60s for our highs. A bit more from saxophonist Jess Gillum here. With the Jess Gillum Ensemble, and this is a piece by Will Gregory called Orbit.

0: Will Gregory, the composer of that piece, English musician and record producer and electronic musician as well. A piece of his called Orbit, the Jess Gillum soprano saxophone ensemble performing.
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0: Hispanic Heritage Month, the one heritage month that goes from the 15th to the 15th, and for various reasons. 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English composer Ryan Latimer, his very interesting fellow, he admits that he was very strongly influenced by the cartoons that he watched when he was a kid and all the zany music that was part of those cartoons. It was very formative in his early musical education. This is a piece of his called Antiarchy, played by the BBC Symphony Orchestra, conducted by Pierre-André Valade, and music of Ryan Latimer.

The Wacky World of English composer Ryan Latimer, who said he was very much inspired by the wacky music of cartoons, especially Warner Brothers cartoons when he was young. And you can very much hear that zany quality in his music. Antiarchy, the name of that piece, played by the BBC Symphony Orchestra, led by Pierre-André Vallade. The program's archive is online at yourclassical.org. Click on Hosted Shows and you'll find Extra Eclectic right there. As always, my thanks to Jennifer Allen for putting together the playlists.

I'm Steve Seal. You're listening to Extra Eclectic. Second hour of the show, coming up in just a moment. It's your classical Minnesota Public Radio. 99.5 is KSJN in Minneapolis and St. Paul, bringing music to life with member support. It's going to be a comfortably cool night in the Twin Cities with a low of about 45 this evening. We're at 53 right now, looking at highs in the lower 60s tomorrow and a mostly sunny sky. In fact, it's the exact same forecast that Mother Nature. And tomorrow night, much like tonight, in fact. On Wednesday night, the rain is rolling in and could be sticking around for the better part of the day on Thursday as well for the Twin Cities Metro. Still same temperatures, mid-60s. Looks like a little bit less rain on Friday, but still kind of a cloudy Friday is ahead for the Metro. It's 11 o'clock.

So if you were tuning into this program expecting to hear modern classical music and you heard this, you'd be right to expect at first that something was a bit weird. Pachelbel's Canon, that's not modern. Except hang on for just a few minutes and you realize, wait a minute, something odd is going on here. Long before Brian Eno was a record producer to the stars, he was one of music's most unclassifiable true eclectics, and his deconstruction of Pachelbel's Canon is pretty famous. We'll enjoy it coming up as part of this hour of Extra Eclectic. I'm Steve Seal. Stay close.

That's called Fields of Forever by American composer Chad Lawson, who played piano with cellist Peter Gregson, and Esther Yu played the violin. It's Extra Eclectic. I'm Steve Seal. Something always entertaining and beautiful and weird by Brian Eno in a couple of minutes here. Some of this composer Chad Lawson, who played piano with cellist Peter Gregson, and Esther Yu played the violin. It's Extra Eclectic. I'm Steve Seal. Something always entertaining and beautiful and weird by Brian Eno in a couple of minutes here. Some of this sleep music of Max Richter and

the Ligeti Quartet with a piece called Honeyed Words by Scottish composer Anna Meredith. Tonight's music is supported in part by the National Gallery of Art, the nation's art museum. National Gallery members fuel creativity across the country. Join this community of art lovers from wherever you call home, starting at $75. Join today at nga.gov. Well, one of rock's true Renaissance men is a Renaissance man in part because he hardly has ever limited himself to rock music, and that is Brian Eno, one of the sort of gentleman scholar philosophers of modern music, who produces some famous rock records, but also has been quite the experimentalist throughout his career. And early on, back in the, late 1970s, he did this, which was to summon an ensemble of classical players to play this very strange kind of disintegration of the canon by Johann Pachelbel to the

in such a way that all the different musicians present are not able to hear what the other ones are doing. And the other instruction is for them to play the piece at whatever tempo they so choose, even really slowly if they like. And here's the result.

0: two deconstructions, as it were, of the canon by Johann Pachelbel by Brian Eno. Played there by the Cockpit Ensemble, conducted by another fine composer, Gavin Bryars, in that classic recording from the late 1970s. I'm Steve Seal. 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
0: 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Coming up on 11:30 now. And we'll continue here with something from Max Richter from his massive magnum opus, which I think is over 8 hours long, Sleep, which is appropriate, given that the entire concept behind this piece was not only that he intended it to be music to sleep to, but there have been performances where people sleep to it, and set out cots, and they sleep as it is being performed. This is Path 19.

Path 19 from Sleep by Max Richter, played by the American Contemporary Music Ensemble. From Sleep to a Night Sky here from English composer Jane Antonia Cornish. This is called Sky for multiple pianos and Vicky Chow playing all the parts.

Sky by Jane Antonia Cornish. Multi-tracked pianos, all of those piano parts played by Vicky Chow. This is from the British composer Sally Beamish. It's a piece based on a traditional Shetland fiddle tune called The Day Dawn.

The Day Dawn by Sally Beamish, based on an old fiddle tune, an old Celtic fiddle tune, the Swedish Chamber Orchestra conducted by Ola Rudner. The program's archive is online at yourclassical.org. Click on Hosted Shows and you'll find it there. Jennifer Allen puts together the playlists on the program. I'm Steve Seal. It's Extra Eclectic. And you're listening to Your Classical Minnesota Public Radio at 99.5 KSJN Minneapolis St. Paul, bringing music to life with member support. 52 degrees, Twin Cities, going to have a low of 49 tonight, and for the remainder of the night, we'll be down into the lower 40s, and then it looks like temperature is about the same for Tuesday in the metro, but a little bit. Lower 60s and mostly sunny Wednesday, just about exactly the same. A little bit of rain for Wednesday night, and then rain likely for the better part of the day on Thursday. Only cloudy, but mid-60s on Friday. Still not looking at quite a taste of real fall just yet. We're going to be hovering in the 60s and 70s over the next week and a half in the metro, it looks like. It's 12 o'clock.

be the change you want to see. They are words to live by. And they are words that the Catalyst Quartet put into action. For the past 15 or 20 years, the Catalyst Quartet remembers hearing music by composers like Florence Price, William Grant Still, and Samuel Coleridge Taylor. Music that had not been widely recorded or published. Music that was ready for an ensemble like them to record or publish. So a few years ago, they took it upon themselves to start recording this music. They've released 3 albums now with music by these composers, and they call the series Uncovered. You'll hear some of the music that they uncovered from Florence Price, and they'll talk more about the project in about 15 minutes. I'm Jalene Kahn, and I'm really glad that you're here tonight. Hope you're doing well. This is Dance of the Swans from Tchaikovsky's Swan Lake.

0: When Swan Lake premiered in the late 1800s, it was a bit of a failure for Tchaikovsky. It got a lot of criticism. The dancers thought the choreography was too hard to dance to, and people thought the dancing distracted from the brilliant score. Today, it's one of the greatest and most performed ballets of all time. Dance of the Swans from Tchaikovsky's Swan Lake, performed there by the Royal Philharmonic Orchestra with violinist Barry Griffiths and conductor Charles McCarris.
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0: 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A few years ago, the Catalyst Quartet decided to be the change they wanted to see. They recorded music by composers whose music had not widely been recorded or published even. Here they'll talk a little bit about the project and then play some music by Florence Price.
2: The inception of the series, which started in 2018, we thought it was going to be one album. We thought, oh, we know this piece, we know that piece, they're great, we have to record them. This only makes sense. Then luckily we called the thing Uncovered because more and more music started to be uncovered, and it turned into this multi-volume recording project.

The Catalyst Quartet playing the Allegro from a string quartet by Florence Price. The Detroit Symphony Orchestra is conducted here by Neeme Järvi, and they'll play Symphony No. 2 by Zdeněk Fibic.

Neeme Järvi conducted the Detroit Symphony Orchestra with that performance of Symphony No. 2 by Zdeněk Fibich on Music Through the Night. Hope you're doing well tonight and enjoying the music. I'm Jalene Kahn, and it's always nice to have your company. 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And that is certainly true with the BBC Prom season. 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

Does your family have a weekend tradition? Maybe Sunday night you gather at someone's house and you all cook dinner together. Or this time of year it might be sports. Sports, sports, and more sports on the weekend. Well, on the weekends, in the Mendelsohn home, it was all about music. Mother Mendelsohn often would arrange concerts at their home, which was more like a small palace. She often hired small orchestras to play the music that her kids had written. Their home is where a lot of music by the Mendelsohn child prodigies was heard for the first time, including this piece of music. Even though it's not the weekend, we'll get in on this tradition with music by Felix Mendelssohn coming up in the next 20 minutes. Also coming up is a performance by guitarist Zhu Feiyong. I hope you can stick around for that. How about a little Mozart? Symphony No. 15 is performed here by the Danish National Chamber Orchestra.

0: The Danish National Chamber Orchestra, conducted by Adam Fischer, playing Symphony No. 15 by Mozart. From one child prodigy, we'll hear another, coming up in about 5 minutes.
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0: 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This Thursday, you'll hear the Minnesota Winds season finale concert. Minnesota Winds is our state's brand new professional concert band, and they are taking the stage for an unforgettable celebration later this week. Hear that concert Thursday night at 7 on Your Classical NPR. Guitarist Zhufei Yang was born at the end of the Cultural Revolution in China. And by the time she became a teenager, she was enamored with the guitar. But even though the Cultural Revolution had been over for years, the guitar still wasn't taken as a serious instrument in China. She has gone on to show her home country different when it comes to this instrument. She became the first ever guitarist from China to enter London's Royal Academy of Music. And she's the first Chinese guitarist to gain recognition on the world stage. Throughout her career, she's played a lot of Chinese folk music, and that's what we'll hear from her with this recording.

Spring Breeze by Yu Jiandang, performed by guitarist Zhu Feiyong. When Felix Mendelssohn was 14 years old, he wrote this piece of music to play with his violin teacher. And it was at his family home that the music premiered. His mom hired a small orchestra to play with him and his violin teacher. And when he heard it, he went back and made some tweaks. And then a few weeks later, it was heard by the public for the first time. A concerto for piano and violin by Felix Mendelssohn, performed by the Orpheus Chamber Orchestra and Marta Argerich and Gidon Kremer.

superstardom on stage with that performance. Pianist Marta Argerich and violinist Gidon Kremer with the Orpheus Chamber Orchestra playing a concerto for piano and violin by Felix Mendelssohn. Like a lot of music written by a young Felix Mendelssohn, that piece premiered at a private concert inside the Mendelssohn family home. That was a piece not published in Mendelssohn's lifetime. It wasn't until 1999 that the score was published, 170 years after it was written. Hope you're enjoying the performances tonight. I'm Jalene Kahn, and it's always nice to enjoy them with you. Minnesota Public Radio at 99.5 KSJN, Minneapolis and St. Paul, bringing classical music to life with member support. Some clouds overnight tonight, but by later today, that should clear up. It'll be sunny with temperatures in the mid-60s. Sunshine on Wednesday, and it'll be a little warmer with each passing day leading to the weekend, upper 60s on Wednesday.

This is music from what's been called the greatest comic ballets of the 19th century. The ballet was so successful, really an instant hit. It sold out in theaters for months. All of this success should have made the leading ballerina a star, right? Well, that part of the success story is really tragic. You'll hear the rest of the story and music from this ballet coming up in the next 20 minutes. 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Violin and harp play a fantasy by Camille Saint-Saëns.

0: violinist Patricia Shee and harpist Marianne Lamontec, with A Fantasy by Camille Saint-Saëns on Music Through the Night. I'm Jalene Kahn, and I hope you're doing well tonight. It's really good to have your company. Coming up, we'll hear some music from what's been called the greatest comic ballet of the 19th century. That's in about 5 minutes.
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0: You might have heard that and thought, what is Minnesota Winds? 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In the 1950s, a high school in Montana commissioned William Grant Still to write some music for them. In the piece, William Grant Still reflected his interest of American folk art and music. This is the piece that he wrote for that high school. It's a serenade.

A Serenade by William Grant Still, performed by the Royal Scottish National Orchestra with conductor Avlana Eisenberg on Music Through the Night. In Paris in the late 1800s, it would be hard to get a ticket for Coppelia. The premiere of this ballet was an instant hit, and it was sold out in Paris for weeks. The 16-year-old star of the show was a ballerina who should have went on and had an incredible career after this success. But shortly after the premiere, the Franco-Prussian War broke out. That forced the closure of that Paris opera house. Nobody got paid, and the ballerina ended up on the streets. She died of smallpox and malnourishment on her 17th birthday. Coppelia Act 1, it's music by Leo Delibes.

0: Coppelio is known as the greatest comic ballet of the 19th century. We just heard music from Act One by Leo Delibes. Richard Bonning conducted the National Philharmonic Orchestra. 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I hope you can stick around.
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0: Fall temperatures really made themselves known yesterday. Later today, it'll be a little warmer with highs in the mid-60s. Sunshine over the next couple of days, and we'll get a little warmer and warmer as we head towards the weekend. Mid to upper 60s on Wednesday. Sisters Marta and Ani Aznavourian say that most Armenians have an extraordinarily strong sense of being Armenian, even if they weren't born there. These sisters have a strong sense of what it means to be Armenian. And on a recent album, they included music that are like little windows into memories of their grandparents, who really helped to connect them to their heritage. And it was quite a cathartic experience to record these gems. You're going to hear them talk about that in just a second. But first, let's get into the music. The Aznavourian duo playing a piece by Armenian composer Aram Khachaturian.

0: That's a piece by Aram Khachaturian that's included on the album Gems from Armenia, recorded by sisters cellist Ani Aznavourian and pianist Marta Aznavourian. When they recorded this album, they really had their grandfather on their mind. Here they're going to share with you what a special relationship they had with him and what it was like to record some of this music and think of him during the process.
1: He was an extremely loving grandfather, very present in our lives. He'd come over every day and he'd listen to us practice no matter what we were practicing. So when we were recording this music, we were thinking, oh gosh, he listened to us play so many things like scales and etudes and modern music. He would have loved these Armenian tunes that reminded him of his childhood, of the sacrifices his parents made. It would have meant so much to him. We got kind of sentimental thinking about that as we were recording. We just loved him so much, and he was a big part of our thoughts as we were recording this music.
0: 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Here's a piece for flute and orchestra written by Franz Doppler called Hungarian Pastoral Fantasy.

0: Franz Doppler was one of the great flute players of the Romantic era, and that's a piece of music he originally wrote for two flutes, for him and his brother to play. Hungarian Pastoral Fantasy by Franz Doppler. James Galway orchestrated that version that we heard performed by the Tokyo Concert Orchestra and flutist Jean-Pierre Rampal on Music Through the Night. A Beethoven String Quartet is coming up in just a minute. I'm Jalene Kahn, and I hope you can stick around.
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String Quartet No. 3 by Beethoven, performed by the Cleveland Quartet on Music Through the Night. English composer Ruth Gipps was born in 1921, and she was a child prodigy. She won competitions when she was a lot younger than the other people in those competitions. She had a really successful performing career, but then in her early 30s, a hand injury ended that career. She had written a little bit of music up until then, but focused entirely on composing after her injury. Here's a horn concerto by Ruth Gipps.

0: A Horn Concerto by English composer Ruth Gipps. That was the BBC Philharmonic Orchestra with soloist Martin Owen and conductor Ruman Gamba. 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
0: 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Sunshine back in the Twin Cities today. Temperatures will be in the low to mid-60s. This composer had a really fascinating life. The kind of thing that you see on a made-for-TV movie. She was a strong-willed kid who really wanted to be a composer. But this was a time when women just did not do that as a job. She was married to a man 25 years her senior and was the perfect housewife for years. There's a lot more to her story, and we'll talk about some of it when we hear her music in the next 45 minutes.

When this female composer was only 10 years old, she won a scholarship to the Royal Conservatory of Music in London. There, she studied with Herbert Howells, Ray Vaughan Williams, and other great composers. She went on to write quite a bit of music, but sadly died at the young age of 53. Here is her Festival Scherzo for piano and strings.

pianist Martin Roscoe and Guildhall Strings with a festival scherzo for piano and strings by Madeline Dring. Hey there, I'm Jalene Kahn, and I hope you're doing well. We're going to hear some music from Piano Four Hands, written by a composer whose life is kind of like a made-for-TV movie. That's coming up in the next 40 minutes. We'll also hear some solo guitar music, so I hope you can settle in and stick around. The Netherlands Chamber Orchestra play a sinfonia by Johann Christian Bach.

50 years separated father Johann Sebastian from son Johann Christian Bach. And his dad is, of course, where he learned everything. A sinfonia by J.C. 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

0: 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And of course, through music, we can communicate so many feelings that you sometimes just can't express with words.
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0: We hope you've enjoyed hearing concerts from this year's BBC Proms. Every day, we've been playing a concert at 10 in the morning and 10 at night. And that only goes through this Friday, so listen later this morning at 10 o'clock to hear a concert with the BBC Proms. 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He had some big-name friends, but Adalbert Gyrowetz, his name isn't as well remembered as some of his friends like Mozart, Haydn, and Beethoven. We'll hear Symphony No. 2 by Gyrowetz, performed here by the London Mozart Players.

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0: It is because of your members' support that we're able to do things like take you to the concert hall without ever having to leave your home or your jammies. Later this week, you get to hear the Minnesota Winds season finale concert. This is in celebration of their second season opener, which is happening this weekend. Hear the Minnesota Winds season finale concert Thursday night at 7 on your classical NPR. During a time when women really couldn't be a composer, that's all Melanie Boni wanted to do. She was a strong-willed kid who taught herself piano, and a family friend eventually convinced her parents to send her for lessons. When she did start writing music, she shortened her name Melanie to Mel to sound less feminine. And from there, her life got really complicated. She was married to a man, 25 years her senior, but had a child with another man. She watched that child grow up from afar before eventually taking her in and confessing that she was her mom. It seems like Melanie Boni had so many feelings, and she really channeled that into her music.

0: A Waltz Suite for Piano Four Hands by Melanie Boni. That was Roberto Proceda and Alessandra Amara. 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
0: It'll be nice to see some sunshine today. Temperatures will be in the low 60s. The composer who wrote this music had a sense of humor that not everybody liked. Throughout some of the pieces of music he wrote, there are these hidden messages inside. Some pieces of music are just downright practical jokes. That's kind of the case with this music, the final movement from a string quartet by Haydn. Coming up, you'll hear the entire string quartet and listen for that not-so-hidden message in the final movement that hopefully will have you laughing. That's coming up in about 10 minutes

The Scherzo Movement from a trio for flute, cello, and piano by Louise Ferranc, performed by the Linos Ensemble. Hi there, I'm Jalene Kahn. It's great to have your company. I hope you're doing well. Stick around and you'll hear music from George Gershwin, a piece of music that when it premiered included souvenirs from Paris on stage at Carnegie Hall. That's in about 25 minutes. Next, the Bournemouth Symphony Orchestra and conductor José Sarabriere perform Legend No. 2 by Antonín Dvořák.

Someone once said that only a master could write melodies and harmonies like that. And they were talking about the Legends from Antonin Dvorak. Legend number 2 was performed there by the Borma Symphony Orchestra under conductor José Sarabriere. Franz Joseph Haydn is known as the father of the string quartet, and he wrote a lot of them. A couple of them have these hidden messages inside, and a couple have some messages inside that are not so hidden. This string quartet is called The Joke, and listen to the final movement. It'll have you wondering if the music is really over. The joke is on the audience. Are they going to get up and stand up and applaud? Or are they going to wait until the piece is actually finished?

0: That final 30 seconds or so of that music is how it gets its nickname. It makes you think, it's over. I loved that. But then the music starts up again. And then it makes you think, oh, it's over. I liked that. And then the music starts up again. The Joke, String Quartet No. 30 by Franz Joseph Haydn. That was the Spectral Quartet. We get to head to Paris with music by George Gershwin coming up in just a couple minutes.
1: 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So whether or not you were ever in band in school, you'll love Minnesota Winds. 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
0: If you listened to that and wondered, well, who's Minnesota Winds? They are our state's brand new professional concert band. Their second season opener happens later this week, so we're celebrating by doing an encore of their season finale from last year. 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

interlude from Suite for String Orchestra by Susan Spain-Dunk. Douglas Bostock conducted the South German Chamber Orchestra. When George Gershwin wrote this piece of music and it premiered at Carnegie Hall in New York City, there were 4 taxi horns that were a part of the orchestra. Gershwin had brought these home from Paris to be a part of this performance. An American in Paris by George Gershwin.

0: An American in Paris by George Gershwin. Eduardo Mata conducted the Dallas Symphony Orchestra.
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0: These days, if you're a performer or a musician, your goal is to have a number one song on the charts, the same way that an athlete wants to be on a winning team. Well, in Beethoven's day, this would have been at the top of the chart, his septet. But Beethoven wasn't thrilled about it. He would grumble about this piece of music overshadowing his great masterpieces until his dying day.

The finale from a septet by Beethoven, performed by violinist Leonidas Kavakos and friends. I'm Jalene Kahn, and it's always great to listen with you. Thanks a lot for being here. Have a great Tuesday.

Good morning. It's 1 minute before 6 o'clock. I'm Aaron Kane, here with you from now until 10 o'clock this morning on your classical NPR. Coming up, guitarist Sharon Isbin plays an English folk song before she returns to the Twin Cities in person this weekend. Members of the Irish Chamber Orchestra play a suite by Irish composer. Reminds us all not to leave home without at least one symphony on your person. Just some of what's coming up after a quick weather forecast and this hour's headlines from NPR.

0: 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Well, it is official. Summer is winding down, and the weather is already starting to feel a lot more like fall, which officially, cosmically, begins this evening at 7.05 p.m., and we'll have a chilly finish to the summer season with a chance for frost in northern Minnesota and just enough spots of rain around the state to keep us on our toes this week. And in the Twin Cities, it should be partly cloudy until afternoon today, then clearing with highs in the lower 60s this afternoon. Staying mostly clear tonight, getting down into the upper 40s overnight, and tomorrow might remind you of today, mostly sunny with highs in the lower 60s. And then we could have some rain showing up in the very early morning hours on Thursday. 52 degrees right now in the Twin Cities under mostly cloudy skies. The time is 6:01, and the news is next.
1: Live from NPR News in Washington, I'm Corva Coleman. The UN General Assembly opens its latest session this morning in New York. NPR's Franco Ordonez reports President Trump will be one of the first speakers.
2: Based on conversations with the White House, Trump today is expected to paint himself as a problem solver, highlighting peace deals that he's announced around the world. I expect he'll tout his new deal with Denmark over security of Greenland. He actually has a signing event immediately after the speech. He's also going to be defending his Iran policy, which will be very interesting because he's going to be doing that in front of the Iranian president.
1: NPR's Franco Ordonez reporting. Meanwhile, U.S. officials are warning that starting tomorrow, all Iranian airlines will be grounded. Last month, the U.S. issued a package of sanctions to tighten the economic blockade on Iran and try to force it to open the Strait of Hormuz. NPR's Hadil Al-Shelchi has more.
3: U.S. Treasury Secretary Scott Bessent told CNBC that the U.S. plans to, quote, shut down all Iranian commercial flights by forcing countries to cut off fuel, deny airline landing services, and not sell their tickets. He warned international airports and third-party service providers that assisting any Iranian carriers would result in their exclusion from the U.S. banking system. The new measures are part of the Trump administration's Operation Economic Outcast, which include a secondary set of U.S. sanctions on aviation services that deal with Iran. Major Iranian carrier Mahan Airlines said it suspended its flights to Turkey and Oman last week. Hadil Al-Shalchi, NPR News, Istanbul.
1: Two Republican Senate candidates are calling for an end to the war with Iran. Michigan Senate candidate Mike Rogers and Iowa Congresswoman Ashley Hinson say Americans are shouldering high costs because of the war. Both Rogers and Hinson are in close races with Democratic opponents. Republicans have gotten a boost in a court battle over redistricting in Missouri. It could determine who controls the U.S. House after the midterms. A federal appeals court has ruled in favor of a Missouri voting map that would boost chances for Republican candidates. But NPR's Larry Kaplow reports the map is still on hold.
4: Even though some absentee ballots have already been mailed using the same districts as in 2024, an appeals court ruled that the map passed by Republicans last year should be used. The U.S. Court of Appeals for the 8th District said that's because that was the map that was used in the primaries. But the Missouri State Supreme Court recently ruled the new GOP map has to be approved by voters before it can be used. The U.S. Supreme Court refused to intervene in that decision. For now, the appeals court says the order for the new map should not be enforced for up to a week, with the U.S. Supreme Court expected to weigh in again.
1: NPR's Larry Kaplow. This is NPR.
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Michael Clark with The Rainbow Waltz by Florence Price on your classical Minnesota Public Radio. It's nice to be with you on this Tuesday morning. I'm Aaron Kane, and if there is such a thing as an operatic sitcom, then that is the kind of opera that was extremely popular in Venice at the turn of the 19th century. You had to have about 6 or 7 singers. At least 2 of them had to be in love with each other. And you had to have a lot of jokes and sight gags. And Gioacchino Rossini was writing a bunch of operas like that, like The Silken Ladder. Here's the overture to that opera, performed by the National Philharmonic Orchestra, conducted by Riccardo Chailly.

0: If you haven't had your morning coffee yet, or if your morning coffee is not quite enough, there is always a Rossini overture to make up the difference. That was the overture to La Scala di Seta, The Silken Ladder, the opera by Rossini, and the overture performed there by the National Philharmonic Orchestra, conducted by Ricardo Chailly, on Your Classical, Minnesota Public Radio, where Sharon Isbin has a sweet folk song for you in about a minute. 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
0: This afternoon on Performance Today, from Hamburg, Germany, Martin Fürst performs Carl Nielsen's Clarinet Concerto with the NDR Elbphilharmonie Orchestra, conducted by Paavo Järvi. That's this afternoon at 1. Here on Your Classical, Minnesota Public Radio.

Folk song from The English Suite by John Dwart, played there by Sharon Isbin, who is coming back to the Twin Cities this weekend. The Minnesota Guitar Society is welcoming her back this Friday and Saturday at Sundin Music Hall in St. Paul. You can learn more at mnguitar.org. I'm Aaron Kane. It's great to be with you on this Tuesday morning. After that folk song from an English suite, let's hear an Irish suite in its entirety. A suite by Irish composer Arthur Duff that takes you all over his home country through myths and across bridges and along windy gaps in the hills. And right in the middle of this suite, Duff takes you to Fishamble Street in Dublin, where Handel's Messiah had its first performance in 1792. Here's the Irish Chamber Orchestra on your classical Minnesota Public Radio.

Fionnuala Hunt conducted the Irish Chamber Orchestra in the Irish Suite for Strings by Irish composer Arthur Duff on your classical NPR. I'm Aaron Kane, glad to be with you on a partly cloudy morning here in the Twin Cities. It should stay partly cloudy until afternoon today, then the skies should clear up. Highs today in the lower 60s. It is 52 degrees right now with sunrise still about 30 minutes away, just before 7 a.m. today. And tonight at 7.05 p.m., fall officially arrives. The autumnal equinox draws nigh. So before autumn arrives, here's Autumn Leaves.

think it's safe to say that I like fall better than Charles Villiers Stanford did. That was Autumn Leaves by Stanford, sung by the King's Singers on Your Classical, Minnesota Public Radio. Mozart and his wife, Costanza, once had a lovely stay in the Austrian city of Linz, and one reason it was so lovely was that they stayed in the home of a very wealthy friend named Count Thun Hohenstein. They were comfortable, they were well-treated, and when the time came for Mozart to give a concert, he realized he didn't have any of his symphonies about his person, so he wrote a new one at breakneck speed. Here's the first movement of that symphony, the Linz Symphony by Mozart, played by the Scottish Chamber Orchestra.

0: 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Stay tuned.
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Music by one of the most powerful flutists in history. Politically powerful, anyway, since he was a monarch as well as a flutist and a composer. Frederick II, King of Prussia, Frederick the Great. That was the third movement of one of his flute concertos, played by another powerful flutist, Manfred Friedrich, with the C.P.E. Bach Chamber Orchestra, conducted by Hartmut Henchen, on Your Classical, Minnesota Public Radio. This movement from the Fourth Symphony by Tchaikovsky has an interesting little feature. The string players never use their bows. Tchaikovsky has them playing pizzicato for the duration of this scherzo from the Symphony No. 4. Here is the New York Philharmonic, conducted by Leonard Bernstein.

0: The Scherzo from the Symphony No. 4 by Tchaikovsky. That was the New York Philharmonic there, conducted by Leonard Bernstein. This is Your Classical, Minnesota Public Radio, 99.5 KSJN, Minneapolis, St. Paul, bringing music to life with member support. I'm Aaron Kane. Thanks for listening along with me this hour. Next hour, violinist James Ennis, before Schubert Club's International Artist Series brings him here in November. The National Arts Orchestra brings him to you in about 30 minutes to play Bach's first violin concerto. Also ahead, the jubilant music of George Chadwick, and Gustav Holst reminds you to stay off the moors, but right beside the moors is still okay. In the Twin Cities, it should be partly cloudy until afternoon today, then clearing with highs in the lower 60s this afternoon, staying mostly clear for tonight, getting down into the upper 40s overnight, and tomorrow might remind you of today, mostly sunny by afternoon with highs in the lower 60s. 50 degrees right now in the Twin Cities. The time is 7:01, and the news is next.
1: Live from NPR News in Washington, I'm Corva Coleman. The UN General Assembly will convene its latest session today in New York. World leaders will speak to delegates all week. They'll begin this morning with remarks by President Trump. His speech comes as the U.S.-led war with Iran is close to 7 months old, and world energy prices are soaring because of it. Brazil's leader will also speak today. Catherine Osborne reports the country is on the verge of an election, and Brazilian officials have accused the U.S. of meddling in it.
2: Left-wing Brazilian President Luiz Inácio Lula da Silva says he'll carry a direct message to President Trump at the U.N., warning against election interference. Lula is seeking re-election. His main opponent, right-wing candidate Flávio Bolsonaro, son of former President Jair Bolsonaro, has sought to build close ties with Trump. And the Trump administration has meted out tariffs, sanctions, and public criticism against Brazil that are harsher than its treatment of right-wing governments in the same region. Lula's speech at the UN comes right before Trump's own. For NPR News, I'm Catherine Osborne in Rio de Janeiro.
1: One of the topics confronting world leaders gathered at the United Nations is artificial intelligence. NPR's John Ruwitch reports more than 20 of them are calling for stronger AI oversight.
3: In an online statement, leaders say AI could improve lives, advance science, and strengthen economies, but it also poses serious risks to safety and security if it isn't appropriately managed. To realize its potential, the group says governments and society must act now. The leaders call for companies to agree to mandatory pre-deployment testing of AI models and independent evaluation. Governments, meanwhile, should coordinate common standards and share reporting of safety incidents. Among the signatories were leaders of Canada, Australia, Germany, and the UAE. President Trump has rejected calls for guardrails, saying the U.S. must retain its competitive edge in AI. John Ruwitch, NPR News.
1: A federal judge has scheduled a hearing for tomorrow on the lawsuit filed by media organizations that President Trump is barred from the White House. NPR's Brian Mann says Trump has doubled down on his decision to block the media organizations.
4: Writing on his Truth Social platform, he called CNN, MS Now, and Politico dangerous and a threat to democracy. In a statement sent to NPR, the White House argued that media access is a privilege for journalists, not a right. Then, late yesterday, Trump and the White House announced they're launching their own 24/7 video stream. They're calling it Trump TV.
1: NPR's Brian Mann reporting. Meanwhile, five major TV networks that provide pool video coverage of the president are suspending that work to protest Trump's block. This was announced by the Washington bureau chief of Fox News, who chairs the TV pool. NPR, The New York Times, and Washington Post are suspending use of shared audio and photographs until further notice. This is NPR.
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The March that concludes A Moorside Suite by Gustav Holst. Those were the strings of the BBC Philharmonic Orchestra, conducted by Andrew Davis, on your classical, Minnesota Public Radio. Holst wrote that whole suite for brass band originally. Then in 1952, composer Gordon Jacob created that arrangement for strings. Another English composer, Cyril Scott, wrote a good amount of music, but his extra musical activities put him right up there in the running with Camille Saint-Saëns for the Overachieving Composer Award. Cyril Scott published 40 books, and only four of them have to do with music, and he wrote hundreds of articles on all sorts of topics, everything from poetry to the occult. This is music he dedicated to his friend, the composer Percy Grainger, but you could say it's also dedicated to George Friedrich Handel. The Handelian Rhapsody by Cyril Scott, played here by Piers Lane.

0: Piers Lane played that Handelian Rhapsody by Cyril Scott on your classical Minnesota Public Radio, where Vivaldi has a concerto for everybody in a minute.
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A concerto without soloists by Vivaldi, even though there was that solo violin passage in that middle movement there. The Concerto alla Rustica, the Rustic Concerto by Vivaldi, performed by the Academy of Ancient Music, conducted by Christopher Hogwood on Your Classical, Minnesota Public Radio. Scottish composer Hamish McCunn was one of the first students at the Royal College of Music in London, essentially right after they opened the place. His early compositions were well received, and he even attracted the attention of writer George Bernard Shaw, who interviewed him once. That's not intimidating or anything. And McCann wasn't intimidated. When Shaw asked him who his favorite composer was, McCann said, "You might as well ask me which I like best, my arms or my legs." Here is The Harvest Dance from Highland Memories by Hamish McCunn, played by the Royal Ballet Sinfonia, conducted by John Wilson.

Harvest Dance from Highland Memories by Hamish McCunn. That was the Royal Ballet Sinfonia there, conducted by John Wilson on your classical Minnesota Public Radio. I'm Aaron Kane, glad to be with you on this Tuesday morning. Fair skies and 50 degrees right now in the Twin Cities at just about 25 minutes past 7 o'clock. Mostly sunny today, highs will get into the lower 60s and the lows will get down into the upper 40s overnight into tomorrow. So if you're saying to yourself, gosh, it sure feels like fall, then you are meteorologically correct, which is the best kind of correct. Autumn officially arrives at 7.05 p.m. today. So to prepare ourselves, here is music of Amy Beach.

In Autumn by Amy Beach, played there by pianist Claire Wong-Si on Your Classical NPR. The title of this music by Debussy could be translated as Heather or as Heath, and a pianist friend of Debussy once said this music recalls the smell of sea mist mixed with coastal pines.

The Copper Street Brass Quintet with their arrangement of Bruyère from Book Two of Preludes by Claude Debussy. Here's a season preview for you on your classical NPR featuring violinist James Ennis. He'll be here with pianist Andrew Armstrong as part of Schubert Club's International Artist Series. That's going to be on November 10th and the 11th at the Ordway. You can learn more at schubert.org. Meanwhile, here he is with the National Arts Center Orchestra for the Violin Concerto No. 1 by Johann Sebastian Bach.

0: Violinist James Ennis with the National Arts Center Orchestra performing the Violin Concerto No. 1 in A Minor by Johann Sebastian Bach on Your Classical, Minnesota Public Radio.
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Cellist Olivia Dierks and violinist Carla Peters are the OK Factor, a Minneapolis-based duo. That was Love Song for Lucy, written and performed by the OK Factor on your classical Minnesota Public Radio. And the OK Factor have a new recording coming out called A Way Forward, and they'll be having a listening party for it in South Minneapolis in just a few weeks on October 12th, Monday. You can find more details at theokfactor.com/listening party. Fair skies and 50 degrees right now in the Twin Cities at 10 minutes before 8 o'clock. Mostly sunny today with highs in the lower 60s. Lows will be down in the upper 40s overnight into tomorrow. It's fun when composers leave a little something extra on the page for their musicians to make their musical intentions more clear, like a poem, for instance. Composer George Chadwick put a little poem on the title page of this music that I think sets the scene pretty well. He certainly did. No cool gray tones for me. Give me the warmest red and green, a cornet and a tambourine to paint my jubilee.

0: Jubilee, the first of four symphonic sketches by George Chadwick. That was the Eastman Rochester Symphony Orchestra, conducted by Howard Hansen. This is Your Classical, Minnesota Public Radio, 99.5 KSJN, Minneapolis, St. Paul, bringing music to life with member support. I'm Aaron Kane, grateful to be listening along with you today. Coming up in this next hour, the Berlin Philharmonic plays the great conclusion of a great symphony, the Symphony No. 4 by Schubert, The Great. Also ahead, an outdoor overture by Aaron Copland, and you'll get to know an 18th century Brazilian composer who was born on today's date. That's on today's Composer's Date Book, coming up in about 15 minutes. After headlines from NPR and a quick look at the weather forecast, mostly sunny skies today, highs in the lower 60s this afternoon. The lows are going to get down into the upper 40s overnight and into tomorrow. And the weather tomorrow probably won't help you remember what day it is, because it looks like it'll be a lot like today. Mostly sunny skies with highs in the lower 60s for Wednesday. Fair skies and 50 degrees right now in the Twin Cities. It's 8:01. 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
1: Live from NPR News in Washington, I'm Korva Coleman. President Trump is scheduled to speak later this hour to world leaders at the UN General Assembly in New York. NPR's Franco Ordonez reports the president is looking for wins after a difficult last couple of weeks.
2: With less than 2 months from the midterm elections, Trump is looking for wins as he kicks off a high-profile week of diplomacy at the UN before hosting Chinese President Xi Jinping in Washington. The president is riding a wave of low approval, thanks in part to growing concerns about the economic fallout from the Iran war. In his speech, Trump is expected to paint himself as a peacemaker, highlighting peace deals he's announced around the world while defending his Iran policy. There'll be a lot of attention on the speech. Last year, Trump told leaders, quote, "Your countries are going to hell." Trump is also expected to meet with Gulf leaders, as well as the Ukrainian President Volodymyr Zelensky and British Prime Minister Andy Burnham. Franco Ordonez, NPR News.
1: Meanwhile, the acting leader of Venezuela has arrived at the UN and also plans to meet with President Trump. But the appearance by the unelected Venezuelan leader is already generating controversy back home. Catherine Osborne reports.
3: It's been 9.5 months since the U.S. military seized then-Venezuelan President Nicolas Maduro and imprisoned him in New York to face drug charges. Maduro's vice president, Delcy Rodriguez, became the country's acting leader. Polls show most Venezuelans want new elections. But the Trump administration, which is now partnering with Rodriguez to revitalize Venezuela's oil industry, says the country is not ready for a vote. Rodriguez's meeting this week with Trump is a further step towards Washington endorsing her legitimacy. For NPR News, I'm Catherine Osborne in Rio de Janeiro.
1: A federal judge has scheduled a hearing tomorrow for three media organizations suing the government after President Trump barred them from the White House. CNN, MS Now, and Politico say it's a clear First Amendment violation. The president claims they are, quote, fake news. Paramount Skydance is one step closer to a $111 billion deal to merge with Warner Brothers Discovery. Paramount, led by David Ellison, settled an antitrust lawsuit filed by 12 state attorneys general. NPR's Mandalay Del Barco reports on what the agreement means for the business moving forward.
4: Ellison and company agreed to operate Paramount Pictures and Warner Brothers Studios separately for now. They promised to spend $300 million more to make movies in the U.S. And the court documents they signed say that in the first 2 years, the combined company will release at least 30 films a year, and at least four of those independent films. But it's unclear what it means that half of those films would be produced jointly.
1: NPR's Mandalay Del Barco reporting. This is NPR.
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A Little Corner of Children's Corner by Claude Debussy, Dr. Gradus ad Parnassum. Debussy poking fun at piano pedagogy there, trying to sound like a tricky piano exercise, but not too tricky for pianist Stephen Osborne, who played it there. He'll be welcomed to the Twin Cities by the Frederic Chopin Society early next year, February 21st, at Macalester College. You can learn more about his visit and the whole season at ChopinSocietyMN.org. I'm Aaron Kane. It's great to be with you this morning. Here's music next by Joachim Raff, who had two tremendous composer pianists as mentors, Felix Mendelssohn and Franz Liszt. Raff is remembered mostly for his symphonies these days, and he did write four entire symphonies about the seasons. So since the equinox is just hours away now, here is the fourth movement of In Autumn, the Symphony No. 10 by Joachim Raff on your classical NPR.

0: The blustery conclusion of In Autumn, the Symphony No. 10 by Joachim Raff. That was the Slovak State Philharmonic of Košice, conducted by Urs Schneider on Your Classical, Minnesota Public Radio. 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
0: After some gloomy days, we'll see some sunshine today and tomorrow. It'll also be a bit warmer tomorrow in parts of the state with highs near 70 degrees, and we could see rain again Thursday, according to the Updraft blog, which you can check in with at mprnews.org.
2: This is the Composer's Datebook for September 22nd. I'm John Burge. In the 1970s, the Afro-American Music Opportunities Association collaborated with Columbia Records to create an audio anthology of works by underrepresented Afro-American composers. Dubbed the Black Composers Series, it became a famous series of LPs devoted to recent works by then-contemporary composers,

as well as notable works from the 18th and 19th centuries. One of the earliest composers represented in Colombia's Black Composer Series was José Mauricio Nunes García, who was born in Brazil on today's date in 1767. His grandparents had been African slaves. His parents were Brazilians of mixed race, and since their young son showed great musical abilities, he was encouraged to pursue musical studies and eventually secured a prestigious position of Master of Music at the Royal Chapel in Rio. By that time, García had also become a Roman Catholic priest. Sacred music in 18th century Brazil was heavily influenced by the symphonic mass settings of Haydn and Mozart. García, in fact, had conducted the first performance of Mozart's Requiem in Rio de Janeiro. García's own Requiem Mass, which proved to be one of his most famous and often performed works, was the one selected for inclusion in Columbia Records' Black Composers Series. Composer's Datebook is produced by APM, American Public Media, in collaboration with the American Composers Forum, reminding you that all music was once new.

Celebration by Adolphus Hailstork, played there by the Detroit Symphony Orchestra, conducted by Paul Freeman on your classical Minnesota Public Radio. Coming up in a few minutes, the Berlin Philharmonic has the finale of Something Great. First, here is a season preview for you, featuring composer Gao Hong, one of the world's finest pipa players. She'll be performing with cellist Anthony Ross next weekend, Sunday, October 4th, at Augsburg College, part of their Music in the Chapel series. Right now, here's Gao Hong with the Royal Philharmonic Orchestra playing music of her own. This is Qiao Dan Dance.

Qiaodan Dance from Guangxi Impression by Gao Hong, who was playing pipa there with the Royal Philharmonic Orchestra, conducted by Michael Pohl on Your Classical, Minnesota Public Radio. I'm Aaron Kane, very happy to be with you on this Tuesday. A mostly sunny day today with highs in the lower 60s, fair skies and 51 degrees right now at 27 minutes past 8 o'clock. Here is the fourth movement of The Great Symphony by Franz Schubert, the Symphony No. 9, performed here by the Berlin Philharmonic.

A pair of history's great composers had to team up to rescue that music by another great composer. Robert Schumann found the score to that symphony in a pile of manuscripts about a decade after its composer had died. Schumann gave that score to Felix Mendelssohn, who conducted the first public performance of the symphony. That was Nikolaus Arnoncourt conducting the Berlin Philharmonic in the fourth movement of the Symphony No. 9, The Great, by Franz Schubert, on your classical NPR. We'll follow that with a sonata by Antonio Soler, also known as Padre Soler, since he was a priest as well as a composer.

0: harpist Xavier de Maistre there, joined by flamenco dancer and castanet player Lucero Tena for that Sonata in D Major by Antonio Soler on Your Classical, Minnesota Public Radio.
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Michael Gilbertson is the composer who wrote that music, and he is also a native of Dubuque, Iowa. In 2009, Gilbertson founded Chamberfest Dubuque, an annual music festival, to raise money for a community school in his hometown. That was called Grace by Michael Gilbertson, played there by Min Kwan on your classical Minnesota Public Radio. I'm Aaron Kane. It's great to be with you on this Tuesday, a mostly sunny Tuesday, highs today in the lower 60s, and the lows will be back down in the upper 40s overnight and into tomorrow. Fair skies and 51 degrees right now in the Twin Cities at 11 minutes before 9 o'clock. Aaron Copland wrote this music for a high school orchestra. It did happen to be a very good high school orchestra. Copland loved writing music for young musicians. He wanted to make sure they were introduced to good contemporary American music, so he wrote them some of his own, just to make sure. Here is the Seattle Symphony with an outdoor overture by Aaron Copland.

The Seattle Symphony, conducted by Gerard Schwartz, with an outdoor overture by Aaron Copland. It's 1 minute before 9 o'clock. 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I'm Aaron Kane. Coming up, Matthias Mauta. Preview for you, featuring one of the Four Seasons by Vivaldi, and yes, of course, it's autumn. Alan Feinberg also has some autumnal music by Louis Moreau Gottschalk, and the Orpheus Chamber Orchestra plays Stravinsky's Dumbarton Oaks Concerto. All of that just ahead. Fair skies and 51 degrees right now in the Twin Cities. It should be mostly sunny today, highs in the lower 60s. Lows will be back down in the upper 40s overnight into tomorrow.

Dance of the Shepherd Girl by Swedish composer Hugo Alvén. That was the Malmö Symphony Orchestra there, conducted by James DePriest on your classical Minnesota Public Radio. I'm Aaron Kane. It's 4 minutes past 9 o'clock on this Tuesday morning. Very happy to be with you today. And here is a season preview for you on your classical NPR, featuring Bach Society of Minnesota, conducted by Artistic Director Matthias Mauta. They're kicking off their season this Friday, September 25th. With Salsa Baroque, a journey through the sound world of Baroque Spain and Latin America. But here is Matthias Mauta right now doing some impromptu arranging as he plays recorder with Bach Society of Minnesota. He opens with a pretty spectacular improvisation before springing into autumn with music of Antonio Vivaldi.

seasonal mashup there from Bach Society of Minnesota and Matthias Mauta, starting with his improvisation on Vivaldi's Spring on recorder before they all decided to just skip over summer and move straight on to autumn. Bach Society of Minnesota season begins this Friday, September 25th. Right now, here is pianist Alan Feinberg with more music for the autumnal equinox. This is Falling Leaves by Louis Moreau Gottschalk on your classical NPR.

Alan Feinberg with Falling Leaves by Louis Moreau Gottschalk on Your Classical NPR. So the one-year anniversary is paper, and 25 years is silver. The only other one I know offhand is 30 years, which is the newly commissioned concerto anniversary. Robert and Mildred Bliss of Washington, D.C. commissioned Igor Stravinsky to write them this concerto for their 30th anniversary, named for their estate in Georgetown, the Dumbarton Oaks Concerto, played here by the Orpheus Chamber Orchestra.

0: The Orpheus Chamber Orchestra with the Dumbarton Oaks Concerto by Igor Stravinsky on your classical NPR, where support comes from Minnesota Opera presenting The Many Deaths of Layla Starr, adapted from a graphic novel. 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

Charles Lazarus playing flugelhorn there with percussionist Fernando Meza. That was Chorado by Brazilian composer Ginga on your classical NPR. Scotland made a big impression on Felix Mendelssohn. He was inspired to write a few things during his summer holiday there. He jotted down notes, he made drawings, which helped him remember what had inspired him when he went to Italy later. That also inspired him. In fact, Italy kind of won out. He finished his Italian symphony before he eventually finished his Scottish symphony.

0: the finale of the Symphony No. 3, the Scottish Symphony by Felix Mendelssohn. Christoph von Dohnányi conducted the Cleveland Orchestra. 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
0: Fair skies and 52 degrees right now in the Twin Cities. It'll be sunny today with highs in the lower 60s.

Robert Schumann's music has been played many times at the BBC proms. Last month, it was performed by the Freiburg Baroque Orchestra, an ensemble where everyone played on instruments of Schumann's time. Their all-Schumann program, led by Simon Rattle, began with the overture from his only opera. It's based on an ancient legend that resurfaced during Schumann's lifetime in various theatrical settings. Simon Rattle says Schumann was so inspired by this story of betrayal that the overture just poured out of him even before he decided on the shape of the opera's drama. Unfortunately, the opera was not well received. We'll check out the overture from a packed Royal Albert Hall. That's in just a few minutes. I'm Melissa Owsley. Before we head to London, here's the English Chamber Orchestra, perhaps in London, led by Geoffrey Tate and with horn soloist Radovan Vlatkovich, in a rondo by Mozart.

That was a rondo for horn and orchestra, a standalone piece by Mozart. He also wrote four horn concertos. The English Chamber Orchestra, joined by soloist Radovan Vlatkovich. It's 6 past the hour, and we are once again heading to Royal Albert Hall from a highlight from the BBC Proms. This one happened not very long ago. It was Monday, September the 7th in the evening, when Sir Simon Rattle led the Freiburg Baroque Orchestra in an all-Robert Schumann program, including the violin concerto with soloist Isabel Faust, the Second Symphony, and they started the program with the overture from Robert Schumann's only opera. It was not a success, left him feeling devastated, but the overture from Genoveva lives on here with the Freiburg Baroque Orchestra.

Sir Simon Rattle led the Freiburg Baroque Orchestra in the Genoveva Overture by Robert Schumann from his only opera, a recording from September the 7th at Royal Albert Hall and the BBC Proms. Our programming this morning is supported by Made in Cookware. 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When Telemann heard something unusual, rather than run in the opposite direction, I think of him moving closer, even if the sound was less refined than he was accustomed to hearing. And this happened quite a lot because Telemann liked to travel outside and to listen to country musicians. That curiosity may be part of the reason he played a lot of different instruments, which came in handy when he was composing. Here's an example with his so-called whimsical symphony, played by the Apollo's Fire Baroque Orchestra.

Using the orchestra from top to bottom, piccolos to double basses, that was the so-called Whimsical Symphony by Telemann, performed by Apollo's Fire Baroque Orchestra, based in the city of Cleveland, and led by harpsichordist Jeanette Sorel. An autumn serenade coming up in just a moment. And that is right here on Your Classical NPR, where support comes from Northrop, presenting Paul Taylor Dance Company, passionate, energetic, modern dance, set to music by Bach, Schubert, and Schulhoff, accompanied by live orchestra. That's September the 26th. Tickets and info at northrop.umn.edu. Danish composer Carl Nielsen saw great potential in the snare drum as a tool for musical mayhem, belligerence, infiltration, interruption, and play. We'll hear Nielsen's clarinet concerto complete with a snarky snare drum on a mission on the next performance today from 8 p.m. Weekdays at 1 on Your Classical NPR. Also coming up on PT Today, Jupiter from the Planets by Holst performed at the Lakes Area Music Festival in Brainerd, Minnesota. That's all this afternoon.

If you are listening to this music in the Northern Hemisphere, then today is the first day of fall, arriving later today. That was an autumn serenade by Cécile Chaminade with two pianos, in case you were wondering how all those notes happened, Bengt Forsberg and David Huang performing. Maurice Ravel's noble and sentimental waltzes began life as a piano piece, which he later orchestrated. Here's that version with the Ulster Orchestra and Jan Pascal Tortelier.

0: Noble and Sentimental Waltzes by Maurice Ravel. 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
0: A nice fall morning across the state. In the Twin Cities, it is 54 degrees, Duluth 51, Rochester 56. State forecast looks dry today with highs in the 50s to mid-60s. Here is music by the Venice-born violinist, Maddalena Sermon. She must have been a pretty phenomenal player. She was sent to study with Tartini, great player of the day, when she was 15 years old. She wrote 6 violin concertos and quite a bit of chamber music. Her string quartet number 3 is played here by the Lombardini Quartet.

0: The String Quartet No. 3 by Maddalena Sermon. That was the Lombardini Quartet performing. And that's on Your Classical NPR 99.5 KSJN, Minneapolis, St. Paul, bringing music to life with member support. 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
0: Sunny skies today over the Twin Cities, a high this afternoon around 62 degrees, a low tonight of 48, and tomorrow looks mostly sunny and dry again, a high of 65. Rain is in the Thursday morning forecast. Right now it's 55 and sunny in the Twin Cities.

19th century French composer Charles Gounod was a gifted painter and a man of deep faith. Although he's best remembered for his operas, he might have preferred to devote himself to writing church music. You can hear many of his gorgeous melodies in his operas and his sacred music. In that first category, two big hits were Faust and Romeo and Juliet. And keep in mind, he was writing at a time when operas were expected to go beyond music, with a section devoted to ballet. Ballet music from Faust, coming up in about 15 minutes. I'm Melissa Owsley. Let's start the hour with the 12 voices of Chanticleer in this traditional tune arranged by James Erb. This is Shenandoah.

Half of the 12 voices in that group, Chanticleer, are countertenors, the highest register for a male voice. Chanticleer singing a traditional tune today, Shenandoah. Joachim Roff was Swiss. He struggled to make a living until he met Franz Liszt, who helped him to find work in Germany, and eventually he became Liszt's assistant. Now, some of his symphonies were reviewed by Gramophone magazine a while back, and the critics said, if his music falls easily on the ear, it can often go out of the other ear rather too easily. It doesn't make you exactly want to stick around, but Liszt, Mendelssohn were believers and mentors to Joachim Raff. Plus, today's daily download comes from one of his symphonies, the Symphony No. 9, and this particular section called To the Harvest Wreath. See what you think. This is the Slovak State Philharmonic.

Joachim Rauch left behind a dozen symphonies. That was a movement from his Symphony No. 9. The symphony is called In Summer, and that movement is called To the Harvest Wreath. Makes good sense today. That was the Slovak State Philharmonic. If you'd like to listen to that again or put it on your own device, it's today's Daily Dad. Joachim Rauch left behind a dozen symphonies. That was a movement from his Symphony No. 9. The symphony is called In Summer, and that movement is called To the Harvest Wreath. Makes good sense today. That was the Slovak State Philharmonic. If you'd like to listen to that again or put it on your own device, it's today's daily download at yourclassical.org.

0: Grant Cooper was born in New Zealand, and he got a degree in pure mathematics at the University of Auckland, and then he traveled to the United States and dug into music. He spent about 16 years as the artistic director of that orchestra, the West Virginia Symphony Orchestra, and Maestro Cooper led them in the jig from a piece he calls Appalachian Autumn. Is it Appalachian, Appalachian? Kind of depends where you live. I hope you know what I mean. It is 17 minutes after 11 o'clock. Our music this morning, supported by our listener members and also by Lyra Baroque. Founded in 1985, Lyra Baroque is a nonprofit ensemble performing music of the Baroque era using period instruments and historically informed performance practices. More info at lyrabaroque.org.
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0: Sounds like a good show. That's tomorrow night. Here is some ballet music from a grand opera by Charles Gounod, Faust. At the time, composers writing opera were expected to devote a fairly substantial chunk to ballet music. And here is what Gounod wrote, as played by the Academy of St. Martin in the Fields.

0: That was ballet music from the opera Faust by Charles Gounod with the Academy of St. Martin in the Fields, led by Sir Neville Mariner. On Your Classical NPR, where support comes from the Guthrie Theater, presenting Waiting for Godot. This seminal play by Samuel Beckett explores the human impulse to keep showing up, even when nothing changes, now through October the 11th. Information and tickets at GuthrieTheater.org.
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0: Inés is from Venezuela. 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It's 11:37. In about 15 minutes, when cellist Alyssa Weilerstein and the Trondheim soloist get to the last movement of Haydn's Concerto in C major, you'll notice they are moving along at a fast clip. That's kind of an understatement. I mention that because Weilerstein is conducting the group from the cello, and at this point, I think they're just holding on for dear life. That's in 15 minutes.

That was Alyssa Weilerstein conducting from the cello, the Trondheim Soloists in the Concerto in C Major by Haydn. I mean, who really needs a conductor when you're playing that fast? That brings the time to a minute before noon here at your classical NPR, 99.5 KSJN, Minneapolis, St. Paul, bringing music to life with member support. Join Carrie Miller of NPR News for Talking Volumes with author Lucy Foley to chat about reinventing Agatha Christie's Miss Marple in Murder at the Grand Alpine Hotel. Auditorium in St. Paul on September the 25th. Tickets at npr.org/events. It's 58 in the Twin Cities. Sunny skies this afternoon, a high around 63. Clear and kind of cold tonight, 48 for a low in the metro. Sunny tomorrow, highs of 65. And rain is a possibility, good one, for Thursday morning. Highs Thursday afternoon, 65 degrees.

Murray Pariah grew up in the Bronx. In 1950, his father took him to a classical music concert. During intermission, they moved closer to the stage so that Pariah could get a better look at the instruments, the violins, cellos, woodwinds. He was fascinated by all of them. After about 15 minutes, when the chimes sounded indicating that intermission was almost over, Pariah urged his dad to get them back to their seats. He did not want to miss a note. Next evening, his dad found his son in front of the radio, pencil in hand, conducting the orchestra and sometimes singing along. He was 3.5 years old. The start of a long career. Pariah plays Beethoven later this hour. Here's a dance by Adolphe Adam, played by the Queensland Symphony Orchestra.

Beatrix Dance by Adolphe Adam. That was the Queensland Symphony Orchestra performing. Well, if you're listening in the Northern Hemisphere, the hours of day and night are nearly equal today. It's the autumnal equinox, so the sun is directly above the equator, and it is also the first day of fall coming later today for us. Great time for a famous rag by Scott Joplin called Maple Leaf. This is William Albright.

As Autumn Begins for most of us today, that was the Maple Leaf Rag by Scott Joplin. It was played by rag enthusiast William Albright, who recorded, I think, all of the rags by Scott Joplin and others, and also wrote a bunch of his own. Here is music also related to autumn. It's a Harvest Dance Suite from the Finnish composer Ilmari Hänikinen. It's performed, appropriately, by the Finnish Radio Symphony Orchestra.

0: That was the Harvest Dance Suite by Ilmar Hanakainen of Finland, the Finnish Radio Symphony Orchestra, playing there. Maria Pariah made the comment that they say that suffering brings growth, but going through it, you don't necessarily feel that way. When he was in his 40s, he was plagued by a finger injury that threatened to end his career. It came back at least once, and for a while the prognosis was not good. He said, "I spent my time studying a lot of music away from the piano, thinking and just being, but in the end it gave me a kind of inner strength that I probably would not have had without the setback." Coming up in just a moment, Maria Pariah plays Beethoven. And that is right here on Your Classical MPR, how about that, where music is supported by our listener members and by Northrop, presenting Paul Taylor Dance Company, passionate, energetic, modern dance set to music by Bach, Schubert, and Schulhoff, accompanied by live orchestra, September the 26th. Tickets and information at northrop.umn.edu.
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0: 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This is Maria Pariah in Beethoven's Sonata No. 15, known as the Pastoral Sonata.

0: The Piano Sonata No. 15 in D Major by Beethoven, the Pastoral Sonata. That was Murray Pariah. Remember the movie Dances with Wolves? It was directed by Kevin Costner. He was also one of the stars. It was nominated for 12 Academy Awards, and it won 7, including Best Original Score for John Barry. Some of that music is coming up in just a moment.
1: The first meeting with the Minnesota Orchestra was one of the absolute most memorable that I've had in my life. There was an immediate energy there.
0: That's Thomas Sundergaard, who's about to begin his fourth season as music director of the Minnesota Orchestra. Their season opener includes the ballet that made Igor Stravinsky famous overnight, The Firebird. I'm Melissa Owsley. Join me for a live broadcast Friday night at 8 on your classical NPR. Also on that program, Van Cliburn competition gold medalist Vadim Kolodenko plays Prokofiev's Piano Concerto No. 2. That and more Friday night at 8. 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John Barry was introduced to film by his father. He ran a chain of movie theaters in York, England. Here is some of the music that he wrote for Dances with Wolves, the Cincinnati Pops, led by Eric Kunzel.

0: Filmed on the vast prairie of South Dakota, that was some of the music that John Barry wrote for the film Dances with Wolves. Eric Kunzel led the Cincinnati Pops. I'm Melissa Owsley. And performance today is coming up in just a minute right here on your classical NPR 99.5 KSJN Minneapolis St. Paul, bringing music to life with member support.
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2: KSJN Minneapolis St. Paul bringing music to Clear tonight in the Twin Cities, lows should be around 48 degrees. Sunny on Wednesday, a high of 62, lows of 52. And Thursday, rain is likely in the morning. Highs Thursday afternoon, around 65 degrees.

This string quintet, written by Mozart in 1790, features two violins, two violas, and one cello. But Mozart was exploring the solo capabilities of that instrument, so he gave that one cello a lot of love throughout the entire piece, starting with the very opening. From APM, American Public Media, this is Performance Today. I'm Valerie Kaler. On the way this hour, one of Mozart's most conversational works, his string quintet number 5, from a performance at Festival Mosaic. Also ahead this hour, 4 previous winners of the International Chopin Piano Competition reunite in Warsaw for the opening night concert that kicks off the competition and its attendant festivities. Gold medalists Garrick Olsen, Dong Tai Son, Bruce Liu, and Yuliana Avdeeva. Right now, a little solo turn from Yuliana Avdeeva.

Yuliana Avdeyeva played the Fugue No. 13 by Dmitri Shostakovich. She'll be back with three friends for a quadruple concerto by J.S. Bach in just a second. From APM American Public Media, this is Performance Today, taking you to concerts around the world. I'm Valerie Kaler. The International Chopin Competition is one of the big competitions in the world of piano. It is a grueling three-week marathon, but it begins with a celebration. A concert that highlights past laureates of the competition, playing solos and concertos, and even playing together. This performance from that opening concert is like a clown car full of Chopin Competition winners from years past. They just keep coming on stage. Here's Garrick Olson, winner in 1970, then Dong Tai Son, 1980s gold medalist, the winner from 2010, Yuliana Avdeyeva, and Bruce Liu, gold medalist in 2021. They're each at a piano, joined by the Warsaw Philharmonic Orchestra, conducted by Andrei Boreko. This is the concerto for four harpsichords in A minor by Bach. A concert at the most recent International Chopin Piano Competition in Warsaw, Poland.

0: Four pianos and four Chopin competition winners, all on stage for that concerto for four harpsichords by J.S. Bach. That performance was from the opening concert of the 2025 International Chopin Competition in Warsaw, Poland. Conductor Andrei Borejko with the Warsaw Philharmonic Orchestra, and at the pianos, four previous winners of the Chopin Competition. Garrick Olsen took the gold in 1970, Dong Tai Son from 1980, from 2010, Juliana Avdeeva, and Bruce Liu, gold medalist in 2021. In a moment, a broken finger and a violinist's destiny. This is Performance Today from APM.
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0: When violinist Scott Yu was in high school, just about to graduate, he had to make a big decision. Go to the Juilliard School in New York City and focus on the violin, or pursue Plan B. Scott Yu just could not decide. Luckily, he had a friend who helped him out.
3: The thing that made up my mind was the day that my best friend got into the University of Pennsylvania, we both got drunk, and he stepped on my finger and broke it. And that really convinced me that it wasn't a really good idea to go to Juilliard if I didn't know if I could play the violin anymore.
0: Thank goodness, Scott, you had a backup plan.
3: So I went to Harvard, and I got a physics degree, and then... I was the worst physics student at the entire university, I assure you. And at that point, my violin career was starting to take off, but it never reached full altitude. My violin career got to about 20,000 feet, not 40,000.
0: He's rather self-deprecating, but honestly, Scott, you is tremendously capable. A great violinist with the physics degree from Harvard. And after graduating, he pretty quickly added plans C, D, and E. He also became a conductor, an organizer, an administrator. He founded and ran his own ensemble, the Metamorphosen Chamber Orchestra. He's conducted orchestras around the world. And as of 2005, he's been...

in conducting and overseeing Festival Mosaic, a wide-ranging music festival in San Luis Obispo, California. He even joins in on some chamber music fun at Festival Mosaic. Let's hear Scott Yu joined by four friends for this string quintet by Mozart.

sometimes called a viola quintet. Mozart's string quintet number 5 in D major features a string quartet that's violin, violin, viola, and cello, plus another viola. That performance from Festival Mosaic in San Luis Obispo, California, featured festival director Scott Yu playing violin, alongside violinist Aurelia Duca, violists Clinton Dewing and Matisse Rochat, and cellist Sterling Elliott. The original manuscript for that quintet by Mozart still exists. That's pretty awesome right there, you know? Just being able to see the actual pieces of paper with Mozart's own scrawl seems like such a treasure. You know what's even more remarkable about the manuscript? What's missing? Mistakes. There are only a small handful of corrections. So when Mozart wrote it down, he already knew it, all 5 parts completely perfect in his head. He was just transcribing from the mental manuscript he'd constructed.

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0: It's more than twice as big as all the other planets combined. Combined! It's easy to see why early astronomers thought it the king of the planets and named it after the king of the gods, Jupiter. He was the big cheese at Olympus, surrounded by a court of lesser gods and attendees. The planet Jupiter also has a big entourage, the four large so-called Galilean moons, 34 smaller moons who've also earned names, plus many, many more small ones discovered more recently but still nameless. Jupiter the god started out as your basic nature deity, in charge of the weather, prone to hurling lightning bolts, stuff like that. But then there was a sort of bleed through from the Greek pantheon, and Jupiter soaked up some Zeus attributes. Then he was in charge of, well, everything. And finally, according to astrologers, Jupiter is the god of optimism, humor, and the belly laugh. Here's Gustav Holst's tribute to the big guy, Jupiter, the bringer of jollity, from the planets.

0: One writer called that the most joyous jangle imaginable. That joyous jangle would be Jupiter, the bringer of jollity. Writers love that alliteration, don't they? The composer himself, Gustav Holst, described Jupiter as the bringer of jollity in the ordinary sense, the belly laughs, but also, quote, the more ceremonial kind of rejoicing associated with religious or national festivities. Jupiter, the bringer of jollity, from the planets, by Gustav Holst. Christian Reif led the Lakes Area Music Festival Orchestra at Gitche Zibi Center for the Arts in Brainerd, Minnesota. So glad to have this place to share recent highlights from concerts around the world, on the radio and online. 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I'm Valerie Kaler. 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

0: 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In the Twin Cities tonight, look for mostly clear skies, lows around 48 degrees. Sunny Wednesday, a high of 62, a low of 52. And Thursday, rain is likely in the morning for the metro. Highs Thursday afternoon should be around 65 degrees.
1: Joaquin Rodrigo had a weakness for the slow middle movements, and this concerto is no exception. The adagio from Concierto Andaluz runs longer than either of the movements that frame it, and it's where the piece's most beautiful melodies live. On either side, there's two dance forms to bookend it, Sevillanas and Zapateado. Put on your dancing shoes for Rodrigo's Concierto Andaluz, coming up in about 20 minutes, plus some courtly dance music by Benjamin Britten and ballet by Giuseppe Verdi. Stay with me. Adrian Bolt conducts the new Philharmonia Orchestra to start the hour with Evening in Town from the Meadow to Mayfair Suite by Eric Coates.

An easy waltz to ease into this hour's music. That's Evening in Town, From Meadow to Mayfair Suite by Eric Coates, with Adrian Bolt conducting the New Philharmonia Orchestra. Hi, I'm Scott Blankenship. Hope you're having a great afternoon. Lots of dance-centric music coming up. Courtly Dances by Benjamin Britten. There's also the Concerto Andaluz by Joaquin Rodrigo. And you know that today and night, day and night, are on equal footing today. Then at 8:05 Eastern Time, dark hours start making some serious ground. So here's music for The Harvest by Giuseppe Verdi. This ballet suite comes from his 1855 opera Sicilian Vespers. Autumn from the Four Seasons depicts the gathering of crops, yes, but let's not forget the importance of harvesting grapes and the pressing of wine.

From Giuseppe Verdi's Sicilian Vespers, that was the Four Seasons, Autumn. Antonio de Almeida conducting the Monte Carlo National Opera Orchestra. You know, sometimes a piece of music doesn't match its title or its nickname, like when you write a dark piece of music and then call it pastoral. Just weeks before the outbreak of World War II, John Ireland was working on a commission for the Boyd Neal String Orchestra, and the mood was heavy. Ireland said that it was almost impossible to write music given the tense present world atmosphere. But you can hear some definite optimism in the finale of Call It Pastoral. Just weeks before the outbreak of World War II, John Ireland was working on a commission for the Boyd Neal String Orchestra, and the mood was heavy. Ireland said that it was almost impossible to write music given the tense present world atmosphere. But you can hear some definite optimism in the finale of his Concertino Pastorale.

0: The finale from John Ireland's Concertino Pastorale with Richard Hickox, conducting the City of London Symphonia.
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0: 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So here we are in light jacket weather. Mostly sunny skies for the rest of today. Temperatures will

will be consistent in the lower 60s, although right now we're sitting at 65 in downtown St. Paul. And a mostly clear night tonight, chilly, with a low right around 45 degrees. And on Wednesday night, a low in the lower 50s. Here's some music that leans in on dance forms throughout the whole concerto. In Joaquin Rodrigo's Concerto Andaluz, bolero, sevillana, and zapateado are baked into the movements themselves. But man, did he ever have a love for the slow movements of his concertos, the true emotional anchoring points. That's where he poured his deepest, most unfiltered emotions and turned them into nostalgic, glowing, sentimental affairs. The true poetic soul of Spain. Here's the Concerto Andaluz with the Amadeus Guitar Duo, Eden Stell Guitar Duo, and Internationale Filharmonie.

0: Horst Hans Becker conducting the International Philharmonic with Amadeus Guitar Duo and Eden Stell Guitar Duo by Joaquin Rodrigo, the Concerto Andaluze.
1: 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So whether or not you were ever in band in school, you'll love Minnesota Winds. 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Minnesota Winds in concert Thursday night at 7 here on your classical NPR.
0: 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And Melissa Ousley is your host, and it all starts at 8 o'clock here on your classical NPR. Dancing right up to the end of the hour. Next, Benjamin Britten's courtly dances from Gloriana are, just as the title says, actual Elizabethan court dances like the pavane, galliard, and so on. William Boughton conducts the English Symphony Orchestra.

Finishing the hour in courtly style with those courtly dances from Gloriana, written by Benjamin Britten, and William Boughton on the podium conducting the English Symphony Orchestra. I'm Scott Blankenship. 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Join her as she celebrates the legendary Lena Horne through Broadway favorites and jazz. 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Today, mostly clear skies, mild temperatures sitting at 65 right now, but it's going to be chilly overnight, falling back to about 45 degrees for the low. Still mostly clear and leading to a mostly sunny Wednesday, right around 65 for the high. And then we get a 50% chance of some rain showers for Thursday morning and in the afternoon, right around 65. Mostly sunny right now in the Twin Cities at 65 degrees. Antonio Vivaldi published this violin concerto as part of the same 1725 set that brought you the Four Seasons. So think of this as one of Antonio's other kids, one of the ones that didn't get the memoir deal. It's called La Caccia, The Hunt, and it trades thunderstorms for horns and hoofbeats, and the solo violin galloping after game that, well, this being a concerto, it never quite catches. Three movements, 8 minutes, zero animals harmed. Vivaldi's Violin Concerto No. 10, La Caccia, The Hunt, is 15 minutes ahead.

0: This is the Composer's Datebook for September 22nd. I'm John Burge. In the 1970s, the Afro-American Music Opportunities Association collaborated with Columbia Records to create an audio anthology of works by underrepresented Afro-American composers. Dubbed the Black Composers Series, it became a famous series of LPs devoted to recent works by then-contemporary composers, as well as notable works from the 18th and 19th centuries. One of the earliest composers represented in Columbia's Black Composer Series was José Mauricio Nunes Garcia, who was born in Brazil on today's date in 1767. His grandparents had been African slaves. His parents were Brazilians of mixed race. And since their young son showed great musical abilities, he was encouraged to pursue musical studies and eventually secured a prestigious position of Master of Music at the Royal Chapel in Rio. By that time, Garcia had also become a Roman Catholic priest. Sacred music in 18th century Brazil was heavily influenced by the symphonic mass settings of Haydn and Mozart. Garcia, in fact, had conducted the first performance of Mozart's Requiem in Rio de Janeiro. Garcia's own Requiem Mass, which proved to be one of his most famous and often performed works, is the one selected for inclusion in Columbia Records' Black Composers Series. Composer's Datebook is produced by APM, American Public Media, in collaboration with the American Composers Forum, reminding you that all music was once new.
1: By Henry Thacker Burle, this is From the Southland Suite. This movement is The Frolic. Rochelle Sennett plays the piano.

Does that feel like frolicking? It's called The Frolic, one of the movements from the Southland Suite by Harry Thacker Burley, with Rochelle Sennett playing the piano. I'm Scott Blankenship. Thanks for your company this afternoon. Before the hunting horn sounds, first you get a Parisian satire of Greek mythology. Court intrigue and jokes about Second Empire society as well, so no outdoor or horn call is heard here. But the story of La Belle Hélène provided Jacques Offenbach a vehicle for broad swipes at French politics and institutions. The overture is next, with Daryl Ang conducting the Lille National Orchestra.

The Overture from La Belle Hélène, written by Jacques Offenbach, with Daryl Ang conducting the Lille National Orchestra. So when you think of books or movies that are part of a series, most of the time you need to be familiar with the early installments, you know, in order for things to make sense. In most cases, anyway. Well, with TV, thank goodness, we have things like Netflix and Hulu and all the on-demand options, because if you miss, you can always go back and watch or maybe start the whole thing all over again. With music, order isn't as important. You can drop the needle pretty much anywhere and enjoy the music for what it is. Let's do that with a violin concerto from Antonio Vivaldi's Contests Between Harmony and Invention. It's the Violin Concerto No. 10, called The Hunt, with Monica Huggett Violin and the Raglan Baroque Players.

0: Monica Huggett Violin and the Raglan Baroque Players with Nicholas Kramer conducting. The Violin Concerto No. 10, La Caccia, The Hunt, by Antonio Vivaldi.
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0: And then on Thursday, you can hear the Minnesota Winds season finale concert with your host Tom Cran. That starts at 7 o'clock. 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From market insights to talent retention to finding the right place for businesses to grow, JLL is there. JLL, see a brighter way. Here's Kewin Nguyen playing the piano for an impromptu by Germaine Taillefer.

Impromptu by Jementai Affair. That was Kewin Nguyen playing the piano. Horns are great for announcing a hunt, but that's not the extent of their use, for sure. There's a couple bits of speculation behind Joseph Haydn's Horn Concerto No. 1, like maybe it was for a baptism from one of Joseph Leutgeb's children, and Leutgeb was probably the best horn player of the era, so that would make sense. But it was actually written shortly after Haydn got his job with the Esterházy court, so more than likely it was an effort to hear what his first chair horn player could do.

0: The Horn Concerto No. 1 by Joseph Haydn with Iona Brown conducting the Academy of St. Martin in the Fields. Herman Baumann playing the horn.
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0: 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Mostly sunny skies over the Twin Cities at the moment, and it'll stay that way throughout the rest of the afternoon and overnight. Chilly, though, right around 45 degrees for the low. Hi, I'm Scott Blankenship. A little bit more than 2 hours. That's how long before summer steps aside and astronomical autumn takes over. Next is music that's sort of a look over your shoulder at summer. "Tis the Last Rose of Summer" is based on a poem by Thomas Moore and uses a lone surviving rose at the end of summer to reflect on the fleeting nature of life, youth, and beauty. Here's Christopher Mallett.

Christopher Mallett playing "Tis the Last Rose of Summer," arranged by Justin Holland. Back to the horns now, and another good use of a horn outside of a hunting call is next. Alexander Glazunov's Pastoral Symphony draws on the same horn call convention that composers had used for over a century just to signal open air. With rustic atmospheres, rather than aggressive military or dramatic fanfares, the first movement of his Symphony No. 7, Pastoral, is next with Nema Yerve and the Bamberg Symphony Orchestra.

Allegro moderato from the Symphony No. 7, Pastorale, and the title certainly fits. It's by Alexander Glazunov with Nema Yervi conducting the Bamberg Symphony Orchestra. I'm Scott Blankenship. 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And support also comes from the Wayzata Symphony Orchestra, opening its season on October 11th at 3 p.m. at Hopkins High School, with Minnesota Orchestra's concertmaster Aaron Keefe performing Barber's Violin Concerto. You can learn online at thewso.org. We're into light jacket weather, but my postal carrier still wears shorts, and I asked him about it at lunch today, and he says it's a little bracing in the morning, but terrific in the afternoon. It's going to be another cold morning for your postal carrier tomorrow. We'll hit a low somewhere in the mid-40s, and mostly clear skies the whole way, with nothing but sun on the way for your Wednesday, and a high right about 65, which is where we're sitting right now in downtown St. Paul. What do you get when you mix a Mozart aria and a man that could make the piano sing? This is Frédéric Chopin's response to Don Giovanni, a response that helps spread his popularity all around Europe. Even Robert Schumann heard these variations and gave them the now famous review, "Hats off, gentlemen. A genius." And I know what you're thinking. Yes, part of the genius, part of that compliment goes to Mozart. He was the one that came up with the famous melody, after all. Well, Bruce Liu is the pianist that you'll hear in about a half hour, and he's gotten some great press on his new album, and you'll hear him perform variations on La Ci Darem la Mano.

Antonin Dvorak brushes up against perfection so frequently, doesn't he? From Bagatelles, that was Poco Allegro with Lowell Graham conducting the National Chamber Players. Stay close for music by Mozart and Chopin playing music by Mozart. You know, Mark O'Connor considers himself a fiddler, not a violinist. And he's played in so many different genres with artists from the likes of Alison Krauss all the way over to Pinchas Zukerman. I think that says a lot when you can play whatever kind of music you can. Here's the Appalachian Waltz by Mark O'Connor with Angèle Dubeau conducting her ensemble La Pietà. Angèle was also the violinist.

Beautiful treatment, isn't it? That's Appalachia Waltz by Mark O'Connor, as played by La Pietà, with Angèle Dubois playing violin and conducting. All right, so we'll have more autumn celebration music here. This one by Godfrey Rideout. It's called Fall Fair, with Yuri Meyer conducting the Edmonton Symphony Orchestra.

I think sweeping is a great way to describe that music. Fall Fair by Godfrey Rideout. Uri Meyer conducting the Edmonton Symphony Orchestra. 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Your contribution not only supports the music you hear over the air, but special programs like BBC Proms Highlights you'll hear at 10 a.m. and 10 p.m. for the remainder of the week. There's the two-hour special, A Passion for Bach and Coltrane with Imani Wins, tomorrow night at 9 o'clock, celebrating his 100th birthday anniversary, and also the Minnesota Orchestra live broadcast with their season opener on Friday, 8 o'clock, with Melissa Ousley. Giuseppe Tartini is an important figure in establishing modern violin technique. And it only makes sense if you heard some of the incredible lines that he wrote in the Devil's Trill Sonata. But he had to attain that position by studying the violin secretly while resisting his father's pressure to go into, you know, something more sensible, like a legal career or perhaps the priesthood. So the trumpet concerto that you're about to hear was originally composed as a violin concerto back in 1742. Alison Balsam is playing the trumpet with the Scottish Ensemble.

A trumpet concerto by Giuseppe Tartini, with Alison Balsam playing the trumpet with the Scottish Ensemble, Jonathan Morton on the podium. So on the way, in less than 20 minutes, Mozart takes you on a hunt with four close friends. Stay with me for the first movement of Mozart's String Quartet No. 17, Hunt. But first, some student music by Frédéric Chopin. He liked to write for just the piano alone, but this was an assignment that he was actually to write something for piano with a orchestral accompaniment. It's based on the famous flirtatious duet Lacci Darum La Mano between Don Giovanni and Zerlina from Act I of Mozart's opera Don Giovanni. Bruce Liu is on his own here playing piano.

0: Bruce Liu, recorded live, playing Frédéric Chopin's Variations on Lachidaram Lamano. Music inspired by Mozart, and you'll hear from the man himself coming up in just a moment with his string quartet number 17.
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0: 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Minnesota Winds has their season finale concert coming up this Thursday, the 24th, and we're going to broadcast the concert live. Starting at 7 o'clock, Tom Cran will be your host for that. 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Mostly sunny skies at the moment and continuing to warm up to 66 degrees in the Twin Cities. From Frédéric Chopin giving a shout out to Mozart, next you'll hear his string quartet number 17, The Hunt. It's the first movement here with the Emerson String Quartet.

That's the first movement from Mozart's string quartet number 17, titled Hunt. One of his most popular in the genre for sure, and also one of the quartets dedicated to the father of the string quartet, Joseph Haydn. That was the Emerson String Quartet performing. I'm Scott Blankenship. Thanks so much for listening. 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Cities, warm days, and chilly overnights. That'll be the pattern for the next several days, with an overnight low tonight in the mid-40s. But a carbon copy of today's forecast for tomorrow, although a little bit warmer, with a high right around 65 to 70. And keep in mind, there's a 50-50 chance of some rain showers for your Thursday morning. Right now, mostly sunny over the Twin Cities, and it's 66 degrees at 6 o'clock. A smooth sea never made a skillful sailor. In the poem Quiet Sea by Johann Goethe, a calm sea is genuine cause for alarm. Because if there are no waves, if there are no winds, the ship remains motionless. Just a deathly, terrible quiet in the vacuum.

By Scott Joplin, that was Eugenia to start this hour's classical music with Benjamin Loeb playing the piano. Always glad to have your company for some classical music. Thanks a lot for listening. I'm Scott Blankenship. This autumnal music had a long incubation time. Percy Grainger started the first few bars of Harvest Hymn in 1905, put it away for a little while, and finished it right around this time of year in 1932. Here's the BBC Philharmonic Orchestra led by Richard Hickox.

Harvest Hymn by Percy Grainger, with Richard Hickox conducting the BBC Philharmonic Orchestra. Autumn is the most contemplative of seasons. You hear that cliche all the time, right? Well, there's a reason for it. Autumn is the time when everyone notices just how quickly the year has gone by, and you take a moment to think about it and remember the impermanence of things. Well, Herbst, or Autumn, by Franz Schubert is a poignant art song for voice and piano, and it captures a dark meditation on the passing of time, of fading love, and the approach of death.

0: Herbst, Autumn by Franz Schubert, Gerald Moore piano and Dietrich Fischer-Dieskau baritone. Stay close, in just a moment we'll hit the open seas and hope for some winds with music by Felix Mendelssohn.
1: 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So whether or not you were ever in band in school, you'll love Minnesota Winds. Some of the best wind players in the region play a lot of new music tailored to bring out the sonorities of the wind band. 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
0: 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In the Twin Cities, down to 64 degrees, and clear skies overnight tonight with a low somewhere in the mid-40s, 65 for the high tomorrow, and mostly sunny. Felix Mendelssohn combined two of his favorite poems by Johann Goethe for his Calm Sea and Prosperous Voyage overture. And it's a good thing, too, because those two things don't go together. If you have a calm sea, you're not moving much. You're probably going to spend a lot of time just floating in the tranquility, waiting for a breeze. Goethe's calm is the sailor's nightmare, with no wind and no progress, and the water so still frightens him. It's kind of hard to have a prosperous voyage that way. Here's Christoph von Dohnányi and the Vienna Philharmonic with the Calm Sea and Prosperous Voyage Overture.

Music to Put a Little Wind in Your Sails. That's Calm Sea and Prosperous Voyage Overture by Felix Mendelssohn, with Christoph von Dohnányi conducting the Vienna Philharmonic. Next is the fourth and fifth movements from Beethoven's Symphony No. 6, the one called Pastoral. This is the point where you get a violent thunderstorm and the serene gratitude that follows, following seamlessly into one another without pause. George Zell conducts the Cleveland Orchestra.

0: That's from the Symphony No. 6, Pastorale, composed by Beethoven. You just heard the fourth and fifth movements with the Cleveland Orchestra and George Zell on the podium.
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0: 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Mostly sunny, and the temperature's holding at 64 at the moment in the Twin Cities. Glad to have your company. I'm Scott Blankenship with music by Autorino Respighi to finish up the hour. You can't deny that there's a certain sort of melancholy that's sort of baked into autumn. And Respighi leaned into that feeling with a piece that he used to convey the, quote, sweet melancholy of an autumn day. Until finally the great god Pan wandered lonely across the fields under falling golden leaves. And rather than have the woodwinds evoke Pan's pipes, Respighi allotted this task to the solo violin. And you'll hear it played by Takako Nishizaki, along with the Singapore Symphony Orchestra and Chu Hoy conducting Autumn Poem

It's called Autumn Poem by Ottorino Respighi with Chu Hoy, conducting the Singapore Symphony Orchestra, and Takako Nishizaki playing the violin. This is your classical Minnesota Public Radio, 99.5 KSJN, Minneapolis-St. Paul, bringing music to life with member support. Join NPR News' Carrie Miller for Talking Volumes with author Lucy Foley to chat about reinventing Agatha Christie's Miss Marple in Murder at the Grand Alpine Hotel. It's at the O'Shaughnessy Auditorium on September 25th, and you can find tickets online at events. Definitely time to get that blanket out. We have overnight lows in the mid-40s for the next several nights. Mostly clear skies, though. And during the day, just about perfect. 65 degrees will be the high tomorrow with mostly sunny skies. Thursday, that starts off with a 50% chance of rain. But otherwise, about 65 for the high later in the afternoon. It's 64 at 7 o'clock.

At some point, just about everybody experiences imposter syndrome. And that can be reassuring when your self-esteem is lacking, just knowing that most people also feel like frauds at some point. And many people are faking it every day. And that can remind us, hey, maybe I can do this job. The opposite of this, of course, is actually knowing your limits. And this is the trick, being able to tell those two things apart. The wizard's assistant in this story misjudged his abilities just a wee bit, got into trouble. It's most people's worst nightmare. Paul Dukas, The Sorcerer's Apprentice, coming up. Boy, it'll be Halloween soon. We'll be playing that piece quite a bit. Always a late October favorite. This is music of Manos Hadzidakis, and it's called Paper Moon, played here by Elena Papandreou.